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1: movie?
0: Sure, the music was great.
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0: Excuse me, is this seat taken?
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4: Welcome to English All Pass with Kenneth G.Hello, everyone. Welcome to English All Pass Speaking. My name's Kenneth Chi. 欢迎收听口说英语通，我是齐宾老师。In this unit, we're going to talk about the place you live. 这个单元我们要来练习说说你住的地方，那就是家了。First, let's take a look at the question. 首先就让我们来听一下这个单元的问题以及示范回答。
5: Exercise, 实战演练。
6: Question, do you like the place where you live? Sure, I live in a good neighborhood, which is mainly residential and a good place to live. First, it is not far from the heart of the city, so I am pretty close to everything. Also, and most importantly, there is not much noise.My neighbors are very nice and friendly. Not very much. No, I don't really like the place I am living now, to be honest. First, the apartment is quite old, and the location is not very convenient. The worst thing is, my neighbors are inconsiderate and noisy. I plan to move out after the lease ends.
4: Do you like the place where you live? 问题是你喜欢你现在住的地方吗? Where you live 是一个关系副词子句，修饰前面的 the place。好，那么如果喜欢，我们就可以这样说 Sure, I live in a good neighborhood, which is mainly residential and a good place to live. 当然啦，我住在一个很好的区域。这里要小心 ，neighborhood 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